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1: 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It's going to be a while.
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Valley and Norfolk, full crews needed to respond. Number 15, Charnley Avenue, off of Spring Street, a male fall victim. The whole Valley ambulance, the full crews needed, number 15, Charnley Avenue, a male fall victim, 2028, contact dispatch if available.

0: Station T, continue 100, speed advised, exit 91 off ramp. From I-95 northbound is closed.
1: Thank you.
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You'll be responding number 59, Newsneck Hill Road. A fire alarm activation. That's the Hope Valley Fire Department, number 59, Newsneck Hill Road, a residential fire alarm activation. Time of dispatch, 2048.

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Rescue 2. Respond 211 Ridge Drive. It's going to be for a male with a foot infection. Again, that's Rescue 2. Respond 211 Ridge Drive for a male with a foot infection. Your timeout is 2116.

needed to respond, number 8A Alpha Mill Road, off Arcadia Road, a 71-year-old male fall. It's a Hope Valley ambulance, the full crew is needed, number 8A Alpha Mill Road, off Arcadia Road, a 71-year-old male fall victim. 2124, contact dispatch of a male.

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2: Roger, 312.

quase cada dia, né? West Greenwich Rescue responding 515 10 Rod Road for lift assist. Again, that's West Greenwich Rescue responding 515 10 Rod Road for lift assist, 2138.

0: going to direct you to Exeter. 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
1: West Coast is asking to you, responding at 2141. Be advised, the patient is going to be in the back. He asked you to go through the backyard and the back door, and you'll find him. The door is unlocked.

Exeter number one fire. 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Again, that's Exeter number one fire requested by West Greenwich Rescue 2 for a lift assist, 515 10 Rod Road. Timeout is 2201.

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1: Yes, sir, go ahead.
0: West Greenwich, just be advised, I do have a firefighter on the way. Approximately 5-minute arrival.
1: Thank you.

0: Dennis and Tim Handle. 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Can you repeat? 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
1: I have one on scene.
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dispatch to Westley Fire Department. You'll be responding number 12 Spring Street. The neighbor reporting a possible fire alarm activation at that residence. It's the Westley Fire Department, number 12 Spring Street. A possible fire alarm call comes through the neighbors. You can see a strobe and hear an alarm. 2255.

0: ahead.
1: You have a firefighter on the scene who's reporting nothing obvious in the area, no obvious alarm or stroke. Just for your information, the call came from number 16, so she may be your best bet for information.
0: Received.

0: Engine 3 to dispatch. Am I responding to 12 Spring Street?
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0: Driver only.

0: dispatch. Car 31. Yeah, I haven't seen any obvious. No one answered at 16.
1: Roger. Again, she said she wasn't sure if it was a fire alarm or not, and as she knows that 12 Spring Street is an Airbnb, she just wanted to make sure they were all set.
0: We're checking. Engine 3 to continue with caution.
1: Roger, on the orders of car 31, engine 3 to proceed with caution. 2304.

0: said. Car 31.
1: Yeah, we have people outside watching a screen that's flashing, possibly a game. It could be the lights. So there's no active alarm in the area at any of the apartment buildings.

Medic 12 responding.

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1: Oh, from QD, your location?
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Valley ambulance, say poker is needed, the State Police Barracks, number 54, Newsnack Hill Road, an ETOH female. 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

Valley Ambulance, say Poker still needed, 54 New Smith Hill Road. 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

attention to the Dutch Corners Fire Department. Responding to the lane worthy bed and breakfast, number 308 Shore Road. A fire alarm activation call comes to the alarm company. The Dunn's Corners Fire Department to 308 Shore Road, the Langworthy Bed and Breakfast. A fire alarm activation coming in at the winery. 0504, your timeout.

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1: Zero 515.

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Dudeker, respond 331 Shore Road, a 66-year-old male with chest tightness. 331 Shore Road, 0620.

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A residential fire alarm activation. 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A residential fire alarm activation. 0646, you're kind of.

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1: Roger, 605, clearing the call for Carolina Fire 0752.

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Attention to Stonington Ambulance. Hot response number 9 of Bradley Street, second floor. Suicide attempt, female party. Lacerations to the wrist and throat. PD en route. 9 Bradley Street, second floor. 750. 750.

second tone. EMT needed to complete the crew. 9 yes, Bradley Street, the hot response, suicide attempt, female party, lacerations to the wrist and throat. Again, EMT needed to complete the crew. 9 Bradley Street, second floor, female party, suicide attempt, lacerations to the wrist and throat. 755. Yes.

Attention, exit number 25 with Rescue 1. That's exit number 25, Rescue 1. Respond to 95 northbound in the vicinity of mile marker 11.6. It's going to be a school bus, white minivan,

0: attention, exit number 2 fire with rescue 1. Exit number 2 fire, rescue 1. Respond to 95 northbound in the vicinity of mile marker 11.6. It's going to be a school bus, white minivan, 14-year-old female inside having a seizure. As repeating, exit number 2 fire, rescue 1. Respond to 95 northbound at mile marker 11.6. It's going to be a school bus, a white minivan. It's going to be a 14-year-old female having a seizure. That time is 0756.
1: Stonington, I say 31 and 47.

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0: Stonington ambulance. Officers on scene. Scene secure. 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
1: Engine 13, you're responding at 802.
2: Roger, bleeding controlled. 802.

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The Hope Valley Ambulance, say full crew is needed, 825 Main Street, ages and hotel 103, available contact dispatch 0813.

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0: 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North Kingstown.
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called into Pawcatuck 1 Andrew Street, a female fall victim, possibly a lift assist. 1 Andrew Street, cold response, 950.

Your crew respond to 1 Westerly Road, a 68-year-old male near syncope, reported catheter issue. 1 Westerly Road, 10-08.

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Patient refusal.

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So Family Balance, responding 388 Church Street, a disoriented female, meet Richmond Police on scene. 1029, WRFS.

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Cruise is a transport out of the Item at Search 2 going to a private residence in Westerly. The patient is on hospice. The patient is ready. At Search 2 to a residence in Westerly. Hospice patient, 1140.

That's Jackson Rescue. Exeter Rescue is from you, Traytown and off Kingstown, going to number 19 Stewart Drive. 85-year-old female, abdominal pain. Repeating, rescue is from you, Trade. To North Kingstown to number 19 Stewart Drive. 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Time is 11:50.

Duke Ray. What's responsive to Pop Tuck? In front of 62 Voluntown Road, looking for a silver Chevy Traverse. 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

Western Dispatch, assisting the Western Fire Department, Western Ambulance, responding. In the area of 15 Post Road, a two-car motor vehicle accident, unknown on injuries. It's Wesley Fire

Western Dispatch, search in the Western Fire Department, Western Ambulance, Bear Spelling. In the area of 15 Post Road, a two-car motor vehicle accident, unknown on injuries. Wesley Fire Department, Westerly Ambulance, in front of 15 Post Road, a two-car motor vehicle accident, unknown on injuries. 1158 QV 242 PYU 549.

Australian Bounce, I have another call. Juan Rody Drive, the dialysis center, 69-year-old male, altered mental status and vomiting blood. Juan Rody Drive. 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

0: Charlie 2, Westerly, the area 15 Post Road, a 2-car motor vehicle accident, one patient with back pain. 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

0: 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They have the middle school and the high school out of service. Workers on scene there, but they haven't called for 9152, and that box hasn't restored. So I'm not sure if it's just workers on scene or what's going on.
1: Roger, I did receive a call that they were working on a sprinkler system in the middle school as well, which that system is tied together.
0: Crazy.

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1: You can clear the call for Westie Fire Department, they're no hazards on scene.
0: I declare the call for the fire department, 120.

0: actually. I don't know. I left it on the scene. One story masonry, nothing showing. Building evacuated. Be investigating.
1: 10-4-12-13.
0: 905, I'm going to the rear of the building. Roger.

0: Westlake Canal 5. System was set off by workers. Have Carolina continue under caution and going to the middle school entrance to the sprinkler room.
1: Right at 625, you copy?
2: 625, 603, copy.
1: Car 605 responding.

0: 607, 905. What module is activated in that sprinkler room? On the medical side.
1: Roger, just coming up on switch now. Be there in a minute.
2: 12 is out, Charlie side.

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1: So 3905. Got both modules are locked in. Alright, I'm gonna go for a reset. Receive.

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1: 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Are you good with us taking that call?

0: Johnson, dispatch Central Lee, ambulance. A cruising to respond, 465 Gardner Road, Lot 13. 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Male with weakness. Family requesting transport. 1224 Navarro FFFA.
1: Roger, my apologies. 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

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An 84-year-old female, conscious and breathing, is vomiting. Again, anyone rescue one, respond. 81 Congdon Street, 84-year-old female, conscious and breathing, who is vomiting. 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
2: Wesley, car 603. Did Hope Valley get a second crew out? Negative. Exeter is responding. Crazy, if you can phone Carolina for that, for delaying ambulance.

Atlanta Fire Department responding to 465 Gardner Road, lot 13, a male with weakness. Exeter responding to mutual aid. Atlanta Fire Department, 465 Gardner Road, lot 13, male with weakness.

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Receive rescue on transfer to South County at 1248. In clear to Gulf Carolina. Number 1248.

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0: 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I'm returning.
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Beach Street in the Mystic Unit, room 50, a male, abnormal labs. Royal 79 Beach Street in the Mystic Unit, 1306.

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Bye, mutually. 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Altered mental status, in and out of consciousness.

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1: 1350.

Health on this side, Detention Charlestown Ambulance, we'll be responding 272 Pond Shore Drive. So before our gentleman, he has a cut to his leg. Bleeding is not controlled. That's 272 Pond Shore Drive. 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

0: down in and off the...
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0: 91 on SCTV Advice. This party was cleaning a foe, cut himself. He did walk to 272. 911 said he was between 272 and 271 onshore.
1: It's

We're very cold response into Pawcatuck, 41 Asher Ave, a female nausea, vomiting. 41 Asher Ave, 1460.

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2: Charles Johnson, 5-1's clear back there.

0: South Sun Dispatch, attention Charles County Ambulance. We're responding 56 Edgware Street before a 71-year-old male claiming of knee pain and swelling from a fall a few days ago. That's 56 Edgware Street for a 71-year-old male complains of knee pain and swelling from a fall a few days ago.
1: Police are on scene there. Westerly State Airport, meet the police on scene, 1428.
2: 91 from 1. Do you want me to grab the rescue?
3: Yeah, I'm right behind you. We can grab the truck.
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1: 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An employee is stating that they may have a problem with the detector. 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
1: 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We'll keep you advised.
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Middle of nowhere, Edina. State police on scene. Report of an auto accident with injuries. SP next to number 25. Need a response to the middle of nowhere, Edina. Route 3. State police is on scene with an NVA with injuries. Beginning an on-town rescue. Time is 15:22.

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1: Okay.
0: Grant, do you have a rescue available?
1: I do. Where do you need it?
0: Route 3 in front of the middle of nowhere, China. State police on scene with NVA with injuries.
1: All right, it'll be my rescue 2.
0: Rescue 2, thank you.
2: And 250 responding.
3: 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Chief, you'll have West Greenwich Rescue 2 on the way.

0: 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Be responding to a town in front of the middle of Nowhere Diamond.
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1: Our engine 7's on the scene. A 55-year-old male fallen. There's a lead injury with severe bleeding at this time. It's going to be apartment 106. 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

Engine 3, standby investigation. Engine 3, final investigation, 175 Bonnet Point Road, Bonnet Shores Beach Club. 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And that's Engine 3, respond 175 Bonnet Point Road, Bonnet Shores Beach Club. 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

respond to the train station, the canal side, for a male fall with a head strike, bleeding, possibly ETOH. It's going to be the train station on the canal side, a male fall with a head strike, possibly ETOH. PD's on scene, 1735.

0: call Southwest car 701.
1: Car 701.
0: Smoke detector, rear exit lobby, no cause found. The system has been reset. There's also a trouble fault in the system. They're going to contact their alarm technician for that. All units are in service returning.
1: Message received. All units in service.
2: 1738. Charles Town, engine 813 in quarters.
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0: 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Engine 3's in service.
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0: 3, next plane transport is going to be out of the ER to the L&M Pond House. It is BLS. 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

Lydia Road for a 69-year-old male who fell and now is vomiting and lightheaded. Again, that's Rescue 2. Respond mutually, town of North Kingstown, number 42, Lydia Road, for a 69-year-old male who fell and is now vomiting and lightheaded. Timeout is 1823.

We'll declare with a refusal AMA. We'll ask you to declare with a patient refusal AMA 1847.

Rescue 2, respond 135 Stony Lane for an elderly female, complications after knee surgery on Monday. Again, that's Rescue 2, respond 135 Stony Lane for an elderly female, complications after knee surgery on Monday. Timeout is 1905.

A 29-year-old male making suicidal statements. He is ETOH. No plans or weapons. His mom is at the residence with him. And it's Engine 1, Rescue 1 Medical, 130 Caswell Street. It's going to be unit number 8 at Waters Edge Apartments. Respond with PD for a 29-year-old male making suicidal comments. No plans or weapons. He is ETOH. The mother is there with him. He's refusing to go with her anywhere, but she wants him to get evaluated. Tiger Dispatch in 1951.